0: before you go, there's something I want you to have.
1: Oh, it's beautiful. But wait a minute, isn't this?
0: Yeah, yes it is.
1: But I thought the old lady dropped it into the ocean in the end.
0: Well,

0: Mix, mix, o melhor mix do Brasil. Mix.
1: Easy on the track, T-Weezy on the track. Baby boy, the prince.